0: Country 104.
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4: Good morning, West Central Saskatchewan. Here's what's coming up in your three-day forecast. Today we should see the skies clearing up by the morning. Winds are coming in, gusting up to 40 kilometers across the region today with highs of 17. Our north and central regions looking partly cloudy this evening while the south stays clear with lows of plus 1. Tomorrow currently looks to be a full day of clear skies and sunshine with highs of 21 and lows of 6. Monday also showing clear skies throughout the day across the region with highs up to 25 and lows of 6. I'm Terrence Vosh with your West Central Online Weather.
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6: Good morning, West Central Saskatchewan. Here's what's coming up in your three-day forecast. Today, we should see the skies clearing up by the morning. Winds are coming in, gusting up to 40 kilometers across the region today with highs of 17. Our north and central regions looking partly cloudy this evening, while the south stays clear with lows of plus one. Tomorrow currently looks to be a full day of clear skies and sunshine with highs of 21 and lows of 6. Monday also showing clear skies throughout the day across the region with highs up to 25 and lows of 6. I'm Terrence Vosh with your West Central Online Weather.
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0: have been by now. It's Courtney Fielder here with you on our Saturday Together. And you know what? It's not no ordinary Saturday. It's a special Saturday.
1: I'm talking to Aaron more and more. On October 3rd, he asked me what day it was.
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0: It's Mean Girls Day. Yeah, you can't go wrong. That iconic movie from 2004, The Millennial in Me, had to play it for you today. I'm going to give you that little reminder that it's October 3rd. 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